let's get the party started. See you at the bar, you was hardly talking. That's when I knew that your heart was scarring. Friends to lovers need a part to star in. Like, wait, babe, let me ask.

If you had one shot, or one opportunity to seize everything you ever wanted in one moment, would you capture it?

of the hard knocks. I ain't never been here before. Just ask me to take a number, I'll take my slot. But I don't know, I don't know which way is up and

shake it to the max. Shake it to the max. Please just rewind, let me shake it.